chance and win a dance talent show, I can barely move my 2 feet to make it look like a move. It's true, I'm a terrible dancer. But I got pulled onto the dance floor and I was so conscious of my moves that I ended up looking even more uncomfortable and the situation grew more awkward than before. I thought maybe if I take a few dance lessons and come back, it will be better at the next party. That is when an old aunt of mine noticed me, walked up to me and told me something that I don't think I'm ever going to forget. She told me, stop concentrating on what is going on in your mind and start looking at what is going on in the room. At first, I think Auntie was bitten by the old age bug, but then I thought, why not give it a shot? I cleared the clutter in my mind and began moving according to the tunes. Now, obviously, it didn't make me an epic dancer overnight, but I can't tell you how much fun I actually had. I think I was the last one to leave the floor. It's strange how I was not able to live in the present of what was actually happening and was focusing my thoughts and my energy on planning for the next time. All of us do this, right? Take for granted that there is going to be a next time. You don't want to end up regretting. So for all you people out there who find it difficult concentrating on the present, I want to have a conversation with you. And this episode is for you. Simplifying our lives basically means living in the present. We are often so caught up thinking about our past, our future, that we don't realize what is in front of us. Clearing our thoughts will allow us the freedom to define our present. Living in the present moment means no longer worrying about what happened in the past and not fearing what will happen in the future. It means enjoying what's happening now and living for today. And this is coming from someone who truly believes in making plans and having goals. So, when I say do not fear the future, I mean if you're already prepared for it, there is nothing that can take you by surprise. Nothing that can stop you from living in the now. You are not living wholly and truly if you are mentally in some other time. I read a blog online on how you can achieve this wholesome present, and I am going to share some tips with you. The first one definitely being removing the unnecessary possessions surrounding you. Minimalism forces you to live in the present. Removing items associated with past memories frees you and allows you to stop living in the past. There are worldly religions based on being unmaterialistic, because once the past no longer has power, you can begin to live in the moment. Next is to start each day with a smile. Now I speak from personal experience. I am not a morning person, whereas my entire family is up at early morning while the sun is still rising. Wow! Today's episode is more about getting to know your RJ Avinash more, right? So, anyways, when I wake up, I am usually in a tad bit of a sordid mood until I get my morning coffee. That's it. And this is a work in progress for me too. I need to learn how to start my day with a smile. Be more grateful that I get to spend one more day with my family, my friends, my favorite listeners. I have learned that I am in control of my attitude every morning. So my day needs to start with optimism. And towards the end of the day, take a moment to relay the day's happenings. Find moments that you are truly grateful for. Appreciate everything that is happening around you. The sights, the sounds, the emotions, the triumph, and the sorrow. These are in our daily lives, but we often forget to take them in and truly appreciate them. You are listening to Spice the Voice of Hope with me, Avinash. We are discussing the topic of how to live in the present. Now, my next tip is a tad bit difficult, but definitely not impossible. One of the keys to living in the present is not to forget your past, but to forgive your past. That's right, forgive. Easier said than done. But sometimes, we are so caught up on being cynical about ourselves and our behavior that we tend to play the blame game with ourselves only. We do this with other people in our lives as well, right? My brother had a fight with my mother the other day because of the silliest reason. His alarm didn't go off and my mom didn't wake him up. He blamed her for reaching office late. Nothing catastrophic happened because of his late coming, but still, he did end up apologizing to mom. He figured out he was wrong. The harm was his fault, but allowing it to impact his mood was completely his choice. The alarm was his fault, but allowing it to impact his mood was completely his choice. So that

Hey guys, thank you for joining me on Spice the Voice of Hope. I am your host Avinash. You know, the other day I attended my cousin's engagement party, and while everyone was trying really hard to maintain social distancing, it was very difficult for all of us to not dance to the amazing songs that were being played. Now, I have to admit something. While my entire family can dance